it happens all over the world. You don't know what it's like being chased by them. It is harassment under the

We are the press. 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We are entitled. We are the press. We are entitled. We are the press. We are entitled.

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You don't know what it's like being chased by them. It is harassment under the

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Lord the mother, y'all. I punch you and bust your whole head, kid. I swear to God, this is Shannon Bricks. I get paid to knock people out, you know what I'm saying? Yo, why cut chill? Don't even hold me. Yo, word to mother, I work, yo, chill, yo. I'm with the Fugees, what? You know what I'm saying? What?

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Will you promise me? Please don't give up on me. We can make it if we try.

0: Nobody ever thought it would be that good. I didn't. Nobody else did.
1: I did.
0: Nobody ever thought it would be that. I mean, I that good. That was more good than any kind of good. I mean, if you could say, well, it's going to be as good as this concert, as good as that, but it's better than any fucking ever concerts, man.
1: Yeah, in London.
0: Was the best. Yeah. Nobody's ever fucking got up yet. No one's ever got up and danced and dug it. No one's ever done anything there, and they did it, man. They fucking got up and grooved, and then they listened. That's what's dynamite. You know, you could tell when they're really being selfish and they just want to dance, but they weren't, man. I said, I'm going to do a soft song and everybody shut up. That was too much, man.
1: Yeah.
0: That's really too fucking much.
1: They respect work here, man.
0: God, I'm so happy. Woohoo! I think I'll call my mother. See, Mom, I got them all off their ass.
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